0: was.
1: It certainly is.
0: Why did you grab it, dear?
1: Well, I bought a thread pearl from you last year for one daughter. So I figured, well, I'll get the other daughter this spring.
0: Yeah, it's about once a year that you'll see the 6 millimeter size.
1: Oh, certainly.

0: said, if I leave you here, Bill, you won't be found. Let's have another go. He said, all right then. The same thing happened. He couldn't stand it anymore, and I had to leave him.
1: That's one of the things I like to watch. If it's a war going on, then I know if our side's winning, if our side's losing.

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And he stared at the broken bone in his hand. The strains of a Viennese quartet rang out across the land.

looked up at the stars. And he thought to himself, memory is a stranger. History is for fools. And he cleaned his hands in a pool of holy writing. Turned his back on the garden and set out.

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phantom in the hedgerow dip its wing. Doesn't hear the engine sing. But in the cockpit's techno glow behind the Ray-Ban shine, the kid from Cleveland in the comfort of routine scans his dials and smiles.

Triple H. Another ordinary wife stares at the dripping table. Old man hadn't time to fix, too busy mixing politics and rhythm and

hawk the wire servicing. Clear the satellite link, check the fax machine. Hold the lead story, boys, there's some great pictures coming in. Now the pilot's heartbeat slows. Palms dry out. No questions, only orders. And the F1 glides in, nose up through the cloud base, and the ground crew cheers as he puts down his landing gear.

back home in Cleveland. All the papers and the local TV stations will be calling your mom. And the farmer's wife shoos the cat off the chair. She says, "Sit down, my dear, was the milking all right? Our American friends are laid home tonight."

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You look at your companions and test the water of their friendship with your toe, and they significantly edge closer to the gold. Each man is his price, Bob, and yours was pretty low. Now history is short, the sun is just a minor star.

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3: 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We were watching TV. 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She wore a white bandana that said freedom now. She thought the Great Wall of China would come tumbling down.

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And in the spring of 48, Mount Seetung got quite irate.

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An earthquake hits the theater, but the operetta lingers.

and sniffs the air when Jessica Horn goes down. 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Liberty of the abused shell, the bell.